0: ang tinig ng ating republika. More music. Your music. Music for everyone.
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0: because of the extension as well of the Malampaya service contract until 2039. Drilling operations once again resume for the first time in 8 years. What we have uncovered is truly a national treasure. An untapped reserve of 222 billion cubic feet of natural gas, which bodes well for the continuous production of our premier gas field until 2034. 222 billion cubic feet of natural gas is sufficient to power 1.6 million households for the next 8 years until 2034.
1: Ladies and gentlemen, ang Pangulo, the President of the Republika ng Pilipinas. Bagong Pilipinas.
2: Nagustuhan mo ba ang ating tinig? 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
3: Nice.
2: DM mo lang ako sa aking FB page, 87.5 Republika ni Juan. 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Basta message mo ko sa 87.5 Republika ni Juan FB page. Don't forget to like and share. At susubukan nating mapagbigyan ang mga karepublikang Juan.
4: Pabili po.
2: Oh, may tao sa tindahan. Puro ka cellphone dyan. Hirap ma Juan 2-3.
4: Negosyo malulugi.
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Chaka Khan, Chaka Khan, Chaka Khan, Chaka Khan.

0: ang tinig ng ating republika. 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
2: 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We have launched massive training programs for AI readiness, which have reached at least 1.8 million individuals, students, parents, and teachers alike. 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We must ensure our global competitiveness.
0: Ladies and gentlemen,
1: ang Pangulo,
0: the President of the
1: Republika
0: ng Pilipinas.
1: Bagong Pilipinas.
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3: 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Para ang request mo o anumang ninanais ay aking malaman. Basta message mo ako sa 87.5 Republika ni Juan FB page. Don't forget to like and share. At susubukan nating mapagbigyan ang mga karepublikang Juan.
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Ladies and gentlemen, the Philippine National Anthem.

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